Holly came from Miami, FLA. 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Shaved her legs and then he was a she. 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

0: c'était Grandir Ensemble, une émission à retrouver sur le site rcf.fr.
1: Friend one time, he said, I thought I did. The cat come to me, said, Johnny. 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I go to the cat, I say, look, man, I'm gonna warn you one time. Next time I warn you, I'll use my gun. Cause I'm mad, and I'm bad, by Jesse Jane. I got three boys, do my dirty way. You don't see me, I'm the big boss. I do the pain all, of the job I did. It may shoot you, it may cut you, it may drown you. I don't know, cause I'm mad, and I'm bad, I'm bad. I'll sink you in the water, yeah, the bubbles coming up. You gonna hold you there. You hear the bubbles.

wanna see you win. Love it when I see you win. I love it when I see you grin. 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